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How did I get so L-U-C-K-Y? 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
1: With an update from SarniaNewsToday.ca, I'm Stephanie Shabs. Mix of sun and cloud for today with a high of 25, feeling like 28 with the humidity. It's 11 Celsius, 52 Fahrenheit. Closures along Highway 40 in Sarnia to install the large steel beams to support a new overpass will begin today. According to the MTO's website, Highway 40 at Confederation Line will be down to one lane from 7 until 5 daily today through Friday. The section of highway will be completely closed to traffic overnight from 10 until 6 in the morning. Motorists may want to take an alternate route while work is being completed. Construction of the new four-lane bridge over the CN Rail Lines was expected to be completed next summer. The Curran family has donated the full 27 acres of land needed to build a proposed sport and activity center in the city's north end. Sarnia Base wants to build behind the Goodwill on Michigan Avenue. Group President Ken McAlpine says the response from community members has been overwhelming.
2: Incredible need within our community for a multi-use sports complex, which has no barriers of entry and available to all.
1: The group will present an update to City Council during this afternoon's meeting. During budget talks, Council agreed to support the project as staff investigate plans. The group is asking to reallocate a portion of those funds to cover development and permitting costs. Also on the Council agenda, City Council will consider a $5 million contract for the Brightsgrove Library project. Today's meeting begins at 1 this afternoon. The House of Commons reconvenes today for a final stretch before the summer recess. MPs will have a budget to deal with, and Conservative leader Pierre Poilievre says he also plans to push for a debate on how the government handles First Nations land claims. He wants the government to put private property owners' rights ahead of all other claims. Lambton Shores has a new fire chief. Sean Smith has been named chief of Lambton Shores Fire and Emergency Services and officially stepped into the role on May 23rd. The municipality says the leadership change comes as former fire chief James Marshall pursues a new professional opportunity. The Judith and Norman Alex Foundation has announced over $715,000 in funding to support 15 local projects, part of its 2026 commitment to reinvest in the community. The largest grant, $128,000 for St. Vincent de Paul Gallery in the Grove, will receive $100,000 commitment to reinvest in the community. The largest grant, $128,000 for St. Vincent de Paul Gallery in the Grove, will receive $100,000 for the Brightsgrove Library.

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3: In sports, in NHL playoff action, the Vegas Golden Knights overcame a 3-goal deficit Sunday night to beat Colorado 5-3 and move within a victory of their third Stanley Cup final appearance in 9 years. Vegas is home to the Avalanche tomorrow night for Game 4 in that best of seven. Canada surged past Slovakia 5-1 yesterday in Group A play at the Ice Hockey World Championship. Canada will next play Czechia in the final game of the preliminary round tomorrow before the quarterfinals begin on Thursday. This morning, the U.S. faces Hungary. Czechia takes on Norway. The medal games will be played next Sunday. Toronto Blue Jays starter Dylan Cease and All-Star first baseman Vladimir Guerrero Jr. both left Toronto's 4-1 loss yesterday to Pittsburgh with injuries. Cease left with hamstring discomfort, while Guerrero exited after getting hit in the elbow by a pitch. The Tigers split their doubleheader, falling 5-3 to Baltimore, but Detroit bounced back to beat the Orioles 4-1 in Game 2. And the NBA's Western Conference Finals is even at 2 games apiece after the Spurs defeated visiting Oklahoma City Thunder 103-82 yesterday. Game 5 in that best of 7 is tomorrow in OKC. I'm Stephanie Shabs.
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4: They falsely announced that King Charles III had died during the song What's Up by Four Non-Blondes.
5: This is Radio Caroline. We have suspended our normal programs until further notice as a mark of respect following the passing of His Majesty King Charles III. This is Radio Caroline. His Majesty King Charles III has passed away. As a mark of respect, we will now be playing suitable continuous music until further notice.
3: So they play God Save the King and then broadcast 15 minutes of silence before the host returns with apologies. The station manager blamed a computer malfunction, saying the procedure, which all UK stations have in place, had been accidentally activated.
4: He needs to remove that button, maybe, for now.
3: Did somebody trip on a cord, an extension cord? What happened there?
4: I don't know, but oops.
3: That's an understatement. An 8-year-old boy from Wasega Beach racked up nearly $2,000 in credit card charges on popular video game site after he took his grandmother's credit card from her purse to buy in-game accessories.
4: So his grandma Lynn doesn't blame her grandson, noting that he did apologize and, you know, apparently he didn't realize that he was spending real money, right? Because it's a credit card. Mm-hmm. You don't think about that. However, she did reach out and tried to get a refund, but Roadblocks say they couldn't because he had put it into the Apple App Store, not directly into Roadblocks, and so they don't control the refunds there. So while the lost money is causing them some financial hardship, it has become a teaching moment about the value of money for this child.
3: Yeah, Consumer Reports recommends setting up parental controls, creating passwords to prevent, you know, surprise charges, mm-hmm. or using prepaid gift cards instead of linking a credit card to devices as one way to try and, you know, prevent this kind of thing.
4: Yeah, but I don't know. Maybe now that it's gone public, maybe she will get a refund of her money.
3: Hey, there's a small town in north central Alabama, and they just voted to end the town's historic 140-year ban on alcohol, and it won by a single vote.
4: The final tally was 116 to 115 votes in favor of allowing alcohol sales. I guess a lot of residents really didn't care either way. There's nearly 800 registered voters in the town, and only 231 voted.
3: One local gas station, though, is thrilled about the results, saying that they're definitely going to be sellers, but they want to do it in a way that's respectful for those that don't want it. So they're going to build a huge standalone liquor store rather than selling it in the gas station. Mm. So then you'll know which of your friends and neighbors are going in to get some hooch, I guess.
4: Well, instead of driving to the next town over, right? Probably mm-hmm. is what they did.
3: All right, there's a trend going on right now in Major League Baseball parks.
4: It's called the tarps off trend. This is where a section of guys all take their shirts off and start swinging them over their heads. It all started, I believe, out in St. Louis at a Cardinals game with a college baseball team. But the thing is like it started with these small group of guys. And more dudes from around the ballpark started joining them and taking their shirts off, too.
3: And the Cardinals manager talked about it.
6: Whoever started that in right field, I'll do whatever I need to do to make sure they come every game. Because that was awesome. Not only them, but everybody that showed up today. That was a fun environment. It's awesome. And it creates an environment where it's not only filling this place up, it's making it a tough place for other teams to come in and play.
4: There's maybe only 15 guys to start, and then by the end of it, like, two sections were filled with dudes with their shirts off swinging their shirts overhead. It was crazy. And now other places are doing it. I saw Comerica Park over in Detroit at the Tigers game. Fans were doing it there too.
3: So this is something you can expect probably to come into Toronto if it hasn't already, especially on Looney Dog Night.
4: You know what though? It
3: has full of hot dogs.
4: I think the Jays have been on the road. They haven't been at home. So maybe when they return, that we'll see that trend starting.
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7: Mix of sun and cloud for today, a high of 25, feeling like 28 with the humidity. Clear tonight, a low of 12. Sunny tomorrow, winds out of the south, a high of 29, feeling like 31. Mix of sun and cloud Wednesday, slight chance of showers, a high of 25.

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0: Good morning, I'm Stephanie Shabbs. Mix of sun and cloud for today with a high of 25. Right now it's 11 Celsius, 52 Fahrenheit. Detours today at Highway 40 in Confederation in Sarnia. It's for the long-planned new Highway 40 overpass, which saw construction begin last year. According to the Ministry of Transportation's website, Highway 40 at Confederation Line will be down to one lane from 7 until 5 today through Friday. The section of highway will be completely closed to traffic overnight. A local family has donated 27 acres of land to help build a proposed sport and activity center behind the Goodwill on Michigan Avenue. Sarnia-based President Ken McAlpine explains what this means for the project.
1: The current family's very generous contribution to the Sarnia-based project means that the city of Sarnia is not required to come up with the funding for the land, which council passed in their 2026 budget.
0: The group will present an update during today's council meeting, which gets underway at 1 o'clock. The House of Commons reconvenes today for a final stretch before the summer recess with a budget bill and a conservative motion set for debate. Meanwhile, Prime Minister Mark Carney will travel to New York this week to attract international investment. Fog patches dissipating, then a mix of sun and cloud for today, a high of 25, 28 with the humidity. Clear tonight, a low of 12. Sunny tomorrow, winds out of the south, a high of 29, feeling like 31 with the humidity. It's 11 Celsius, 52 Fahrenheit.
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10: Mix of sun and cloud for today. A high of 25, feeling like 28 with the humidity. Clear tonight, a low of 12. Sunny tomorrow, winds out of the south. A high of 29, feeling like 31. Mix of sun and cloud Wednesday. Slight chance of showers. A high of 25.
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The devil went down to Georgia. He was looking for a soul to steal. He was in a bind because he was way behind and he was willing to make a deal. When he came across this young man sawing on a fiddle and playing it hot, and the devil jumped up on a hickory stump and said, "Boy, let me tell you what. I guess you didn't know it, but I'm a fiddle player too. 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Now you play pretty good fiddle, boy, but give the devil his due. 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
1: Priceline.com once tried to let people bid on gas and groceries. It collapsed in the year 2000 after burning through $200 to $300 million, and the stock fell from about $104 to $5 in under a year.
2: Wow.
1: Crashed the entire company.
2: Did you know that a lot more twins are now being born? The twinning rate has increased by one-third since the 80s, up from 9 twins per 1,000 deliveries to 12. Currently, that adds up to about 1.6 million twins being born every year throughout the world, which means that one out of every 42 babies is a twin.
1: Do you know this? The planet with the shortest day is Jupiter. It only takes the equivalent of 9.9 Earth hours for Jupiter to complete a full rotation. So would you be constantly dizzy if you were on Jupiter? Spinning out of control.
3: Thank you for being a friend.
2: And of course, that song for the Golden Girls. And on the show, Estelle Getty played Bea Arthur's mom, even though Estelle Getty was actually a year younger than Bea Arthur.
1: But she sure did a great job with it, mm-hmm. didn't she? Great in that character. The whole show, fantastic.
0: Today's 4, 3, 2, 1. Here are the facts. 4 random facts.
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0: Sarnia Lambton's Big Country Weather.
7: Mix of sun and cloud for today. A high of 25, feeling like 28 with the humidity. Clear tonight, a low of 12. Sunny tomorrow, winds out of the south, a high of 29, feeling like 31. Mix of sun and cloud Wednesday, slight chance of showers, a high of 25.
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1: 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Mix of sun and cloud today, a high of 25, feeling like 28. It's 12 Celsius, 54 Fahrenheit. A traffic note off the top, long-planned detours on Highway 40 to accommodate bridge construction begin today. According to the MTO's website, Highway 40 at Confederation Line will be down to one lane from 7 until 5 today through Friday. The section of highway will be completely closed to traffic overnight from 10 until 6 in the morning. The bridge replacement contract was awarded to FACA Inc. in the fall of 2024 for nearly $32 million. A proposed sport and activity center in Sarnia is one step closer to potentially having shovels in the ground. The Curran family recently donated the full 27-acre parcel of land needed for the development behind Goodwill on Michigan Avenue. President Ken McAlpine says next, they'll need to obtain zoning permits, they're in the middle of doing a traffic study, and are compiling a report for the Ministry of Environment, Conservation and Parks.
2: We'll be presenting it to the NECP in the next 10 days or so. We do not see any reason that they will not proceed with what we're doing. It just takes a little bit of time.
1: A project update will go to City Council this afternoon. Council will also be asked to award a contract to Shouten Excavating for the reconstruction of George Street between Mackenzie and Russell Streets. The $3 million project will involve underground infrastructure replacement as well as new road, curb, and sidewalks. And Blue Water Power President and CEO Janice McMichael Dennis will provide the annual shareholders report from 2025. Today's meeting begins at 1 o'clock. 15 local community projects have received funding from the Judith and Norman Alex Foundation. Over $715,000 in grants have been distributed for this year. BGC, the Inn of the Good Shepherd, and Sarnia-Lambton Community Concerns for the Medically Fragile will receive funds to help purchase new vehicles. The largest grant, $128,000, is being directed to St. Vincent de Paul for renovations to the Vital Street location. Full details are posted on our website. There's a new fire chief in Lambton Shores. The municipality says Sean Smith officially stepped into the role on May 23rd. The leadership change comes as former chief James Marshall pursues a new professional opportunity. And there's word the U.S. is close to reaching a deal with Iran to end the war and reopen the Strait of Hormuz. Officials told the Associated Press it would also see Iran give up its stockpile of uranium. Experts say it would take several weeks or even months for shipping and oil and gas prices to recover once the strait finally reopens. Fog patches dissipating, then a mix of sun and cloud today, a high of 25, 28 with the humidity. Clear tonight, a low of 12. Sunny tomorrow, winds out of the south, a high of 29, feeling like 31. Mix of sun and cloud Wednesday, slight chance of showers, a high of 25. It's 12 Celsius, 54 Fahrenheit.
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1: In sports, in NHL playoff action, the Vegas Golden Knights overcame a 3-goal deficit Sunday night to beat Colorado 5-3 and move within a victory of their third. Stanley Cup final.

0: Czechia takes on Norway. The medal games will be played next Sunday. Toronto Blue Jays starter Dylan Cease and All-Star first baseman Vladimir Guerrero Jr. both left Toronto's 4-1 loss yesterday to Pittsburgh with injuries. Cease left with hamstring discomfort, while Guerrero exited after getting hit in the elbow by a pitch. The Tigers split their doubleheader, falling 5-3 to Baltimore, but Detroit bounced back to beat the Orioles 4-1 in Game 2. And the NBA's Western Conference Finals is even at 2 games apiece after the Spurs defeated visiting Oklahoma City Thunder 103-82 yesterday. Game 5 in that best-of-7 is tomorrow in OKC. I'm Stephanie Shabs.
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2: Sarnia Lambton's Big Country 103.9. Good morning, it's Dave and Cheryl. And a big congratulations to the winner of our spring spending spree.
3: Dennis N. and his wife Sherry were the big winners at the end of it. And they've decided to spend all $9,000 at Prout's Building Center in Forest. Apparently, they have some work they want to do around the house.
2: Well, think about that. I mean, you could have spent it at, you know, multiple different places. But if you can take $9,000, and I would immediately get our fence done in the back that needs to get done, some painting, we need some work done there. There's the lower part of our deck that needs to get replaced. Yeah, off the top of my head, I can think of multiple projects.
3: Oh, there's always projects that need to be done around the house. So congrats to everyone, and thanks to everyone who qualified and tried to get in on our spring spending spree. And a big congrats to Dennis N. and his wife. Sounds like you guys are going to be pretty busy this summer.
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10: Mix of sun and cloud for today, a high of 25, feeling like 28 with the humidity. Clear tonight, a low of 12. Sunny tomorrow, winds out of the south, a high of 29, feeling like 31. Mix of sun and cloud Wednesday, slight chance of showers, a high of 25.
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1: Good morning. I'm Stephanie Shabs. Mix of sun and cloud for today, a high of 25, warmer with the humidity. It's 12 Celsius, 54 Fahrenheit. Closures along Highway 40 to install the large steel beams to support a new overpass begin today. According to the MTO, Highway 40 at Confederation Line will be down to one lane of traffic daily today through Friday from 7 until 5. The section of highway will be completely closed to traffic overnight. Construction of the new four-lane bridge over the CN Rail lines was expected to be completed next summer. The Curran family has donated the full 27 acres of land needed to build a proposed sport and activity center in the city's north end. Sarnia Base wants to build behind the Goodwill on Michigan Avenue. The group will present an update to Sarnia City Council during today's meeting. Also on the agenda, the city will consider a $5 million contract for the Brightsgrove Library Project. Today's meeting begins at 1 o'clock. The House of Commons reconvenes today for a final stretch before the summer recess. MPs will have a budget bill to deal with, and Conservative leader Pierre Poilievre says he also plans to push for a debate on how the government handles First Nation land claims, as he wants the government to put private property owner rights ahead of all other claims. Mix of sun and cloud for today, a high of 25, 28 with the humidity. Clear tonight, a low of 12. Sunny tomorrow, a high of 29, feeling like 31 with the humidity. It's 12 Celsius, 54 Fahrenheit.
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2: Just out.
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2: A high school student who experienced homelessness throughout his childhood has just kind of really, you know,
3: blossomed,
2: bucked the trend, really, I was going to say. Despite that hardship of, you know, sort of jumping from place to place and couch surfing, he still managed to pursue his, you know, interests and was just accepted to 65 out of 70 colleges that he applied to, including Notre Dame, Dartmouth, and Columbia.
4: I applied to, it was about 70, but I received 65 or 70. Well, the main reason was my mom didn't get to go to the college she wanted to go. She didn't really get to apply as many as she wanted to. So my plan was to apply as many as I can to do the direct opposite. So that's really the main goal.
3: So in spite of all those things and, you know, that he faced growing up, he pursued his interest in engineering and entrepreneurship, plans to study industrial engineering, travel to Egypt, and start a nonprofit focused on teaching Black youth computer skills. This young man's going to go some places, isn't he? And breaks the mold of what, you know, may his future may have been.
2: Well, and also I'm thinking he got accepted at 65 out of 70 colleges. How many are also offering him some big scholarships, too?
3: I hope so.
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6: Mix of sun and cloud for today. A high of 25, feeling like 28 with the humidity. Clear tonight, a low of 12. Sunny tomorrow, winds out of the south. A high of 29, feeling like 31. Mix of sun and cloud Wednesday. Slight chance of showers. A high of 25.
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1: Whoa, what's going on?
0: It's the Big Country Roundup.
2: Ashley McBride just revealed that Dolly Parton once gave her some chapstick, and she kept it for 20 years.
3: I mean, what kind of condition would it be in after 20 years?
2: So when Ashley first moved to Nashville, she got to work with Dolly, so she really treasured this gift, and even though it was really small, she said she would pull it out and use it for special occasions. She called it her Dolly Parton chapstick. I feel like even like the chapstick would have run out, but she was probably still keeping the tube around as like a reminder of that time.
3: I wonder if she kept it in like a Ziploc. Make sure to keep
2: maybe
3: it fresh.
2: Maybe in the fridge so it wouldn't melt.
3: In the fridge, maybe in the freezer. Keep it nice and cold. Kenny Chesney is still making country music history. His latest single, Carry On, just became the 100th song to land on Billboard's country airplay chart.
4: Carry on, karaoke, it don't matter if you can't carry a tune in a bucket anyways.
3: So he's now tied for the most of all time with the one and only George Strait. The rest of the top five is Garth Brooks, 93, Tim McGraw, 91, Alan Jackson has 82. Kenny also holds the record for the most number ones on the country airplay chart with 33. This is also his first release on Hey Now Records, which is a label that was launched earlier this year, and Carry On, first single on his upcoming 21st album, which he says will be out sometime later this year.
5: Pas besoin de quitter le Lambton County pour réaliser vos rêves professionnels. De nombreuses opportunités vous attendent tout près de chez vous. 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
9: Mix of sun and cloud for today, a high of 25, feeling like 28 with the humidity. Clear tonight, a low of 12. Sunny tomorrow, winds out of the south, a high of 29, feeling like 31. Mix of sun and cloud Wednesday, slight chance of showers, a high of 25.
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16: We are going to start off with the birthday from yesterday on the Birthday Bunch. May 24th, Kelly Bedard turned 60. County of Lambton for Kelly. Family and friends wishing you all the best. Who's celebrating on this May 25th, 7 months until Christmas? We have Millie Southard turning 5, JK at St. Michael's School. Love Jima, Jeepa, and Uncle Jord. Harper Najim is 5, St. Anne's. Little firecracker having a birthday from Granny Annie, Auntie Love, Mom, Dad, Jadu, and the rest of the Moscardelli and Najim clan. Lots of love. Charlie Farah turns 13 today, St. Anne's School. Happy birthday from your family and friends. Sophie Faba turns 6. That's love, Daddy, Mommy, and Jackson. And Samantha Faba is having a birthday too. And that's love, Mike, Jackson, and Sophie. Lindsay Williams, 28, City of Sarnia. Happy birthday with love from Mom, Austin, Lenny, Leo, and Frankie, Grandma, Jimmy, Granny Moore, Aunt Krista, Uncle Kenny, Ava, Jude, and Rue, Uncle Greg, Aunt Candace, Hutton, and Max. Kate Hartland is turning 40 today. St. Michael's School, Jackson, Ava, Teddy, Luna, and Kurt saying happy birthday. Dave Quackenbush turns 67. Everyone in the family saying happy birthday, and they're also wishing Carol Fowley a happy 62nd birthday and an extra special birthday woof to Carol from Whitey the Dog. And that's the Birthday Bunch. We'll do it again tomorrow. Make sure you let us know who is celebrating. Easily done by heading to our website and clicking on the Birthday Bunch link.
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1: 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Mix of sun and cloud for today, a high of 25, warmer with the humidity. Right now, it's 12 Celsius, 54 Fahrenheit. Detours today at Highway 40 in Confederation in Sarnia. It's for the long-planned new overpass, which saw construction start last year. According to the Ministry of Transportation's website, Highway 40 at Confederation Line will be down to one lane daily from 7 until 5 today through Friday. The section of highway will be completely closed to traffic overnight. A local family has donated 27 acres of land to help build a proposed sport and activity center behind the Goodwill on Michigan Avenue in Sarnia. Sarnia-based president Ken McAlpine explains what this means for the project.
2: The current family's very generous contribution to the Sarnia-based project means that the city of Sarnia is not required to come up with the funding for the land, which council passed in their 2026 budget.
1: The group will present an update during today's city council meeting. Council will be asked to reallocate committed funds to support development and permitting costs, since it's no longer needed for the land purchase. The city will also consider a nearly $6 million contract for the Brightsgrove Library project. And the County of Lambton is seeking a noise bylaw exemption for overnight asphalt resurfacing work, specifically on Indian Road from Kathleen Avenue to Exmouth and London Road from Superior Street to Montcalm Avenue. The county says because of high traffic volumes, night work would be most effective. This afternoon's council meeting begins at 1 o'clock. The Judith and Norman Alex Foundation has announced over $715,000 in funding to support 15 local projects as part of its 2026 commitment to reinvest in the community. The largest grant, $128,000, is being directed to St. Vincent de Paul for renovations to the Vital Street location. Gallery in the Grove will receive $100,000 for the Brightsgrove Library expansion project. Lambton Shores has a new fire chief. Sean Smith has been named Chief of Lambton Shores Fire and Emergency Services and officially took over the role on May 23rd. The municipality says the leadership change comes as former fire chief James Marshall pursues a new professional opportunity. And Prime Minister Mark Carney is headed to New York City this week to drum up investment. He'll meet with business leaders. The Canadian Press says his trip comes just weeks before CUSMA enters its review period. Mix of sun and cloud for today, a high of 25, 28 with the humidity. Clear tonight, a low of 12. Sunny tomorrow, winds out of the south, a high of 29, feeling like 31. It's 12 Celsius, 54 Fahrenheit.
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1: In sports, in NHL playoff action, the Vegas Golden Knights overcame a 3-goal deficit Sunday night to beat Colorado 5. In sports, in NHL playoff action, the Vegas Golden Knights overcame a 3-goal deficit Sunday night to beat Colorado 5-3 and move

0: US faces Hungary. Czechia takes on Norway. The medal games will be played next Sunday. Toronto Blue Jays starter Dylan Cease and All-Star first baseman Vladimir Guerrero Jr. both left Toronto's 4-1 loss yesterday to Pittsburgh with injuries. Cease left with hamstring discomfort, while Guerrero exited after getting hit in the elbow by a pitch. The Tigers split their doubleheader, falling 5-3 to Baltimore, but Detroit bounced back to beat the Orioles 4-1 in Game 2. And the NBA's Western Conference Finals is even at 2 games apiece after the Spurs defeated visiting Oklahoma City Thunder 103-82 yesterday. Game 5 in that best of 7 is tomorrow in OKC. I'm Stephanie Shabs.
1: 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Give us a call or swing by 701 Ontario Street.
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1: Priceline.com once tried to let people bid on gas and groceries. It collapsed in the year 2000 after burning through $200 to $300 million, and the stock fell from about $104 to $5 in under a year.
2: Wow.
1: Crashed the entire company.
2: Did you know that a lot more twins are now being born? The twinning rate has increased by one-third since the 80s, up from 9 twins per 1,000 deliveries to 12. Currently, that adds up to about 1.6 million twins being born every year throughout the world, which means that one out of every 42 babies is a twin.
1: Do you know this? The planet with the shortest day is Jupiter. It only takes the equivalent of 9.9 Earth hours for Jupiter to complete a full rotation. So would you be constantly dizzy if you were on Jupiter? Spinning out of control.
2: Of course, that song for the Golden Girls. And on the show, Estelle Getty played Bea Arthur's mom, even though Estelle Getty was actually a year younger than Bea Arthur.
1: But she sure did a great job, did it, with it, didn't she? Great in that character. The whole show, fantastic.
0: Today's 4, 3, 2, 1. Here are the facts. 4 random facts.
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8: Mix of sun and cloud for today. A high of 25, feeling like 28 with the humidity. Clear tonight, a low of 12. Sunny tomorrow, winds out of the south. A high of 29, feeling like 31. Mix of sun and cloud Wednesday. Slight chance of showers. A high of 25.
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1: Good morning, I'm Stephanie Shabs. Mix of sun and cloud for today, a high of 25, warmer with the humidity. It's 12 Celsius, 54 Fahrenheit. Closures along Highway 40 to install the large steel beams to support a new overpass begin today. According to the MTO, Highway 40 at Confederation Line will be down to one lane of traffic daily today through Friday from 7 until 5. The section of highway will be completely closed to traffic overnight. Construction of the new four-lane bridge over the CN Rail lines was expected to be completed next summer. The Curran family has donated the full 27 acres of land needed to build a proposed sport and activity center in the city's north end. Sarnia Base wants to build behind the Goodwill on Michigan Avenue. The group will present an update to Sarnia City Council during today's meeting. Also on the agenda, the city will consider a $5 million contract for the Brightsgrove Library project. Today's meeting begins at 1 o'clock. The House of Commons reconvenes today for a final stretch before the summer recess. MPs will have a budget bill to deal with, and Conservative leader Pierre Poilievre says he also plans to push for a debate on how the government handles First Nation land claims, as he wants the government to put private property owner rights ahead of all other claims. Mix of sun and cloud for today, a high of 25, 28 with the humidity. Clear tonight, a low of 12. Sunny tomorrow, a high of 29, feeling like 31 with the humidity. It's 12 Celsius, 54 Fahrenheit.
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1: Nicole Crosby from the Sarnia Lampton Chamber of Commerce is with us this morning. The Women in Business Network is presenting a really great event coming up May 28th. It's called Guiding Parents Through Aging. Hello, Nicole.
2: Hello. Good morning.
1: Good morning.
3: Now, tell us a little bit about what this event is.
2: So if you are somebody who is, you've got like older parents that are getting up there in age, and maybe you even have young kids at home, and you're working and you're juggling and you're doing everything, this is for you. This is for somebody who needs that help on where to go to when their parents are getting older.
1: And that is, it's a blessing to have your parents along, but it is important to know what supports are available in our community, because when you need them, all of a sudden, you need them.
2: Absolutely. There's no worse feeling than all of a sudden being like, oh my gosh, who do I go to? Where do I turn? And this is a great spot to get all of that information at once so you can be prepared. As prepared as you can be, I guess.
3: So there will be vendors and that sort of thing, but also some food and some important discussions?
2: Absolutely. So we have lots of vendors of food, of course. That's always the fun part. And then we're going to have some speakers that are going to take only short little 15-minute talks. Hit on those key points that you're gonna, you know, want to know about. And then we also have a panel of people who've been through it, real life stories for caregivers that have experienced this, and they're going to be raw and open and honest about what it took them through.
1: Oh, wow. I've been to a lot of these kinds of events, but I've never actually experienced that. So that will be something really interesting that you won't want to miss, because hearing it, firsthand really does make a big impact.
3: And also talking to other people who are there for the same reasons you are, who are experiencing the same things you are, and kind of...
2: You're not alone.
3: Jumping off of other people is so important.
2: Yeah, it makes you feel like you're not alone. There are other people going through it, not just you.
1: And the Sarnia Lampton Chamber of Commerce always puts on a great event. So you mentioned food, drinks, passports and prizes, all that good stuff. And really reasonable as well when it comes to the cost. So for members, how much?
2: $10 for members and $15 for our future or non-members.
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1: Okay, so once again, how do we get tickets?
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1: Okay.
3: Thanks very much. We're so excited.
1: It's May 28th at the Dante Club. Thanks, Nicole.
2: Thank you, guys.
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0: All right, story number one. There's a 62-year-old guy in Florida named Robert. He was arrested after he marched over to his neighbor's property at 3 a.m. a few weeks ago. He was carrying a ladder, and he had a mission. He was upset about a malfunctioning motion light, so he placed a ladder against a building, climbed up, yanked the light right off the wall, left it on the ground. He removed it so forcefully, it cost about $800 in damages by pulling the wiring loose from inside the wall. Ooh. Oh, one other important detail. Robert was naked at the time. So he was caught on surveillance footage doing all of this without nothing on. I guess he was wearing a watch. He had a headlamp as well, so he could see right where he was going, and flip-flops. He was arrested for trespassing and criminal mischief. Was he trying to sleep and this malfunctioning floodlight just kept going on, off, and he was like, that's it. I'm done. He didn't even have time to put on his PJs.
1: Or was there a little liquid courage involved?
0: Maybe.
1: Meanwhile, a woman by the name of Nicole down in Florida is in custody after she allegedly stole a Red Bull truck and then took officers on a multi-county chase.
2: All right, pulling into a gas station at Sutton Road and Galloway. Sutton Road and Galloway. All right, this one's got a female, blue shorts and gray top. Brown hair and a ponytail going in the store, probably wearing Crocs.
3: All right, units pulling 97. 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
4: I've got her in cuffs.
1: Yeah, that was a police helicopter giving the description of her, and I love that he took a shot at her footwear, just assuming she's probably wearing Crocs. Who knows, or maybe it was flip-flops like the other good dude.
0: At least she had pants on, right?
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6: Mix of sun and cloud for today, a high of 25, feeling like 28 with the humidity. Clear tonight, a low of 12. Sunny tomorrow, winds out of the south, a high of 29, feeling like 31. Mix of sun and cloud Wednesday, slight chance of showers, a high of 25.
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1: With an update from SarniaNewsToday.ca, I'm Stephanie Shabs. Mix of sun and cloud for today, a high of 25, feeling like 28 with the humidity. It's 13 Celsius, 55 Fahrenheit. Long-planned detours on Highway 40 in Sarnia to accommodate bridge construction have started. According to the MTO's website, Highway 40 at Confederation Line will be down to one lane from 7 until 5 daily today through Friday. The section of highway will be completely closed to traffic overnight. The bridge replacement contract was awarded to FACA Inc. in the fall of 2024 for nearly $32 million. A proposed sport and activity center in Sarnia is one step closer to potentially having shovels in the ground. The Curran family recently donated the full 27-acre parcel of land needed for the development behind Goodwill on Michigan Avenue. President Ken McAlpine says next they'll need to obtain zoning permits. They're in the middle of doing a traffic study and are compiling a report for the Ministry of Environment.
2: We'll be presenting it to the NECP in the next 10 days or so. We do not see any reason that they will not proceed with what we're doing. It just takes a little bit of time.
1: A project update will go to City Council this afternoon. Council will also be asked to award a contract to Shouten Excavating for the reconstruction of George Street between Mackenzie and Russell Streets. The $3 million project will involve underground infrastructure replacement as well as new road, curb, and sidewalks. Today's meeting begins at 1 o'clock. Caroline Mulroney is resigning from Premier Doug Ford's cabinet and from her seat in the Ontario Legislature early next month. She has announced that after 8 years, she will step away from provincial politics effective June 5th. In a letter to her constituents this morning, Mulroney says she told the Premier yesterday of her decision. 15 local community projects have received funding from the Judith and Norman Alex Foundation. Over $715,000 in grants has been distributed for this year. The largest grant, $128,000, is being directed to the St. Vincent de Paul for renovations to the Vital Street location. And Lambton Shores has a new fire chief. Sean Smith officially stepped into the role on May 23rd. He joined the department in 2010 as an on-call firefighter with the Forest Station and eventually became Deputy Fire Chief of Training in 2023. He'll take over for James Marshall, who's pursuing a new professional opportunity. Mix of sun and cloud for today, a high of 25, 28 with the humidity. Clear tonight, a low of 12. For tomorrow, sunny, winds out of the south, a high of 29, feeling like 31. Mix of sun and cloud Wednesday, slight chance of showers, a high of 25. It's 13 Celsius, 55 Fahrenheit.
3: There's one. Yeah, and another. Ooh, and another. Boy, you sure can tell it's spring.
4: Because the Robins are back?
3: No, because of all the new Honda CR-Vs I see people driving from Auto House Honda. 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Yeah, and another. Ooh, and another. 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
4: Because the Robins are back?
3: No, because of all the new Honda CR-Vs I see people driving from Auto House Honda. 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

Action. The Vegas Golden Knights overcame a 3-goal deficit Sunday night to beat Colorado 5-3 and move within a victory of their third Stanley Cup final appearance in 9 years. Vegas is home to the Avalanche tomorrow night for Game 4 in that best of seven. Canada surged past Slovakia 5-1 yesterday in Group A play at the Ice Hockey World Championship. Canada will next play Czechia in the final game of the preliminary round tomorrow before the quarterfinals begin on Thursday. This morning, the U.S. faces Hungary. Czechia takes on Norway. The medal games will be played next Sunday. Toronto Blue Jays starter Dylan Cease and All-Star first baseman Vladimir Guerrero Jr. both left Toronto's 4-1 loss yesterday to Pittsburgh with injuries. Cease left with hamstring discomfort, while Guerrero exited after getting hit in the elbow by a pitch. The Tigers split their doubleheader, falling 5-3 to Baltimore, but Detroit bounced back to beat the Orioles 4-1 in Game 2. And the NBA's Western Conference Finals is even at 2 games apiece after the Spurs defeated visiting Oklahoma City Thunder 103-82 yesterday. Game 5 in that best of 7 is tomorrow in OKC. I'm Stephanie Shabbs. Big song.

0: Sonia Lampton's Big Country Weather.
1: Mix of sun and cloud for today. A high of 25, feeling like 28 with the humidity. Clear tonight, a low of 12. Sunny tomorrow, winds out of the south, a high of 29, feeling like 31. Mix of sun and cloud Wednesday, slight chance of showers, a high of 25.
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2: Ashley McBride just revealed that Dolly Parton once gave her some chapstick, and she kept it for 20 years.
3: I mean, what kind of condition would it be in after 20 years?
2: So when Ashley first moved to Nashville, she got to work with Dolly, so she really treasured this gift, and even though it was really small, she said she would pull it out and use it for special occasions. She called it her Dolly Parton chapstick. I feel like even like the chapstick would have run out, but she was probably still keeping the tube around as like a reminder of that time.
3: I wonder if she kept it in like a Ziploc. Make sure to keep
2: maybe
3: it fresh.
2: Maybe in the fridge so it wouldn't melt.
3: In the fridge, maybe in the freezer. Keep it nice and cold. Kenny Chesney is still making country music history. His latest single, Carry On, just became the 100th song to land on Billboard's country airplay chart.
4: Carry on, karaoke, it don't matter if you can't. 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
3: So he's now tied for the most of all time with the one and only George Strait. The rest of the top five is Garth Brooks, 93, Tim McGraw, 91, Alan Jackson has 82. Kenny also holds the record for the most number ones on the country airplay chart with 33. This is also his first release on Hey Now Records, which is a label that was launched earlier this year, and Carry On, first single on his upcoming 21st album, which he says will be out sometime later this year.
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1: 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Good morning, it's Dave and Cheryl. Results from our big question.
2: We asked, do you keep your ketchup in the fridge? Dave, you'll be glad to hear. 91% said yes. Only 9% are weirdos like your sister.
1: Somewhere my sister's shaking her fist. No, I don't like cold ketchup. All right, today we're asking this. Have you ever been to an NHL game?
2: That's because the Montreal Canadiens on this great run through the playoffs right now. But if you want to go watch them in Montreal, pull out your credit card. According to a recent analysis, the average price for a single seat in Montreal has reached a staggering $1,365 Canadian.
1: In fact, across all major professional sports markets currently in the playoffs, the only ticket more expensive than a night in Montreal is Madison Square Garden. See the New York Knicks. They average about $1,800 a ticket.
2: Mm-hmm. So by comparison, fans of other hockey teams paying roughly a third of the prices in Montreal. So tickets for Carolina and Colorado average under $500. But the high demands made Montreal's upcoming matchups the most expensive tickets so far when it comes to hockey.
1: You've got Montreal Canadian fans from across the country now wanting those tickets. They'll fly from out west into Montreal to see them.
2: Well, the other thing I was thinking too is people that live on the East Coast, like Nova Scotia, New Brunswick, Newfoundland, a lot of them cheer for Montreal as well.
1: Mm-hmm. So you've got a lot of fan base across the country. It's like the Jays in the playoffs. Same thing, right? They drove tickets up during the World Series because it's the whole country at that point basically cheering for one team.
2: So if you're looking for some cheap seats, though, nosebleeds start at $450. Yeah, premium lower level tickets soar to over $5,000.
1: For one ticket. I mean, who are these people that can afford that kind of thing, right? I guess corporations, suits. People that work for banks, I don't know.
2: People who don't care about going in debt, just put on the credit card, I'll figure it out later.
1: Led to our question today, and we're going to break it down too, because I know some people in our area have gone to games in Detroit, some have only gone to Toronto. You can go and vote at bigcountry1039.com.
0: Sonia Lampton's Big Country Weather.
3: Mix of sun and cloud for today, a high of 25, feeling like 28 with the humidity. Clear tonight, a low of 12. Sunny tomorrow, winds out of the south, a high of 29, feeling like 31. Mix of sun and cloud Wednesday, slight chance of showers, a high of 25.
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1: Good morning. I'm Stephanie Shabs. Detours have started on Highway 40 at Confederation in Sarnia. It's for the long-planned new overpass, which saw construction begin last year. According to the Ministry of Transportation, Highway 40 at Confederation Line will be down to one lane of traffic daily, today through Friday, from 7 until 5 in the afternoon. The section of highway will be completely closed to traffic overnight. A local family has donated 27 acres of land to help build a proposed sport and activity center behind Goodwill on Michigan Avenue. Sarnia-based President Ken McAlpine says they are in the middle of a traffic study and are about to submit a report to the Ministry of Environment.
2: Once we have the zoning and some of the other requirements in place, we will launch our capital campaign.
1: The project has already received $2 million in pledges, one of which is from the Mike Weir Foundation. The group will present an update during today's council meeting. City Council will also consider a nearly $6 million contract for the Brightsgrove Library project. Today's meeting begins at 1 o'clock. Ontario Cabinet Minister Caroline Mulroney announced today that she is resigning. Premier Doug Ford has named Finance Minister Peter Bethenfalvy to serve as interim president of the Treasury Board once Mulroney's resignation takes effect on June 5th. And the Judith and Norman Alex Foundation has announced over $715,000 in funding to support 15 local projects, part of its 2026 commitment to reinvest in the community. The full list of recipients is posted at SarniaNewsToday.ca. Mix of sun and cloud for today, a high of 25, feeling like 28 with the humidity. Clear tonight, a low of 12.
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1: In sports, in NHL playoff action, the Vegas Golden Knights overcame a 3-goal deficit Sunday night to beat Colorado 5-3 and move within a victory of their third Stanley Cup final appearance in 9 years. Vegas is home to the Avalanche tomorrow night for Game 4 in that best of seven. Canada surged past Slovakia 5-1 yesterday in Group A play at the Ice Hockey World Championship. Canada will next play Czechia in the final game of the preliminary round tomorrow before the quarterfinals begin on Thursday. This morning, the U.S. faces Hungary. Czechia takes on Norway. The medal games will be played next Sunday. Toronto Blue Jays starter Dylan Cease and All-Star first baseman Vladimir Guerrero Jr. both left Toronto's 4-1 loss yesterday to Pittsburgh with injuries. Cease left with hamstring discomfort, while Guerrero exited after getting hit in the elbow by a pitch. The Tigers split their doubleheader, falling 5-3 to Baltimore, but Detroit bounced back to beat the Orioles 4-1 in Game 2. And the NBA's Western Conference Finals is even at 2 games apiece after the Spurs defeated visiting Oklahoma City Thunder 103-82 yesterday. Game 5 in that best of 7 is tomorrow in OKC. I'm Stephanie Shabs.
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Sarnia Lampton's Big Country 103.9. Hey there, it's Eve. It's back to Reality Monday. So what did you get up to? Well, I finally did the thing you've heard me whining about every once in a while. What that was, coming up. Here's Shania Twain and Up.

0: sunshine.
1: Chris Stapleton with Broken Halos, Sarnia Lampton's Big Country, 103.9. So when someone in the friend group is having a milestone birthday, why wouldn't you make a road trip part of the celebration? So in past years, like, the kids were just too young to be left at home without mom. But now that the kids in the friend group are older, let the road trips continue. So the six of us took a road trip to Niagara-on-the-Lake to celebrate a birthday. We stayed at a really great B&B, had dinner at Carpaccio's. By the way, the pizza and the wild boar pappardelle were insanely good. And of course, we had to stroll the falls, even though there was light rain going on. And then we finished off our adventure with more food, Persian food, on the way home. Too much deliciousness all weekend long. So good. So good.

0: Sarnia Lambton's Big Country Weather.
1: Mix of sun and cloud for today. A high of 25, feeling like 28 with the humidity. Clear tonight, a low of 12. Sunny tomorrow, winds out of the south, a high of 29, feeling like 31. Mix of sun and cloud Wednesday, slight chance of showers, a high of 25.
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0: Sarnia News Today is brought to you by your Ontario Ford store.
1: Good morning. I'm Stephanie Shabs. Detours have started on Highway 40 at Confederation in Sarnia. It's for the long-planned new overpass, which saw construction begin last year. According to the Ministry of Transportation, Highway 40 at Confederation Line will be down to one lane of traffic daily today through Friday from 7 until 5 in the afternoon. The section of highway will be completely closed to traffic overnight. A local family has donated 27 acres of land to help build a proposed sport and activity center behind Goodwill on Michigan Avenue. Sarnia Base President Ken McAlpine says they are in the middle of a traffic study and are about to submit a report to the Ministry of Environment.
2: Once we have the zoning and some of the other requirements in place, we will launch our capital campaign.
1: The project has already received $2 million in pledges, one of which is from the Mike Weir Foundation. The group will present an update during today's council meeting. City Council will also consider a nearly $6 million contract for the Brightsgrove Library project. Today's meeting begins at 1 o'clock. Ontario Cabinet Minister Caroline Mulroney announced today that she is resigning. Premier Doug Ford has named Finance Minister Peter Bethenfalvy to serve as interim president of the Treasury Board once Mulroney's resignation takes effect on June 5th. And the Judith and Norman Alex Foundation has announced over $715,000 in funding to support 15 local projects, part of its 2026 commitment to reinvest in the community. The full list of recipients is posted at sarnianewstoday.ca. Mix of sun and cloud for today, a high of 25, feeling like 28 with the humidity. Clear tonight, a low of 12.
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1: In sports, in NHL playoff action, the Vegas Golden Knights overcame a 3-goal deficit Sunday night to beat Colorado 5-3 and move within a victory of their third Stanley Cup final appearance in 9 years. Vegas is home to the Avalanche tomorrow night for Game 4 in that best of seven. Canada surged past Slovakia 5-1 yesterday in Group A play at the Ice Hockey World Championship. Canada will next play Czechia in the final game of the preliminary round tomorrow before the quarterfinals begin on Thursday. This morning, the U.S. faces Hungary. Czechia takes on Norway. The medal games will be played next Sunday. Toronto Blue Jays starter Dylan Cease and All-Star first baseman Vladimir Guerrero Jr. both left Toronto's 4-1 loss yesterday to Pittsburgh with injuries. Cease left with hamstring discomfort, while Guerrero exited after getting hit in the elbow by a pitch. The Tigers split their doubleheader, falling 5-3 to Baltimore, but Detroit bounced back to beat the Orioles 4-1 in Game 2. And the NBA's Western Conference Finals is even at 2 games apiece after the Spurs defeated visiting Oklahoma City Thunder 103-82 yesterday. Game 5 in that best of 7 is tomorrow in OKC. I'm Stephanie Shabs.
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Sarnia Lambton's Big Country 103.9, where we give you the Toronto Blue Jays. They're at home over the next 3 days playing Miami. 7 p.m. is game time tonight. Keep in mind, Wednesday's game is an early one that starts at 1. Here's Dallas Smith. Waste and Gas.

Zach McPhee and The Way I Know You Now, Sarnia Lampton's Big Country 103.9. And the American Music Awards are tonight. Are you going to be watching? Well, the AMAs are the largest awards show voted on exclusively by fans. And, of course, some of the performers tonight you are going to be totally invested in seeing. We've got Keith Urban that's going to be playing, Hootie and the Blowfish, and it looks like Taylor Swift, who has earned the most nominations this year, 8 in total, will not be attending the awards. Billy Idol is going to be getting the Lifetime Achievement Awards. Darius Rucker is going to be receiving the Veterans Voice Award. So up for Best Male Country Artist, Jelly Roll, Luke Combs, Morgan Wallen, Riley Green, and Shaboozey. And for Best Female Country Artist, it's Ella Langley, Kelsea Ballerini, Lainey Wilson, Megan Maroney, and Miranda Lambert.

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Just don't get too loud behind the desk. 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
2: Mix of sun and cloud for today, a high of 25, feeling like 28 with the humidity. Clear tonight, a low of 12. Sunny tomorrow, winds out of the south, a high of 29, feeling like 31. Mix of sun and cloud Wednesday, slight chance of showers, a high of 25.
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2: 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Mainly sunny, high of 24 this afternoon, humidex at 27. Right now it's 17 Celsius, 63 Fahrenheit. Traffic was detoured around a single vehicle rollover near the Bluewater Bridge this morning. Point Edward Fire and Rescue and Lambton OPP responded to the collision at the west end of Alexandra Avenue around 10:30 a.m. Motorists were asked to avoid Alexandra to Michigan Avenue until the scene was cleared. Further information, including if there were any injuries, was not immediately available. Damage is estimated at over $10 million after a fire completely destroyed the Grand Bend Rona store on Friday. Lambton Shores Fire and Emergency Services responded to a structure fire at the hardware store on Highway 21 shortly after 2 p.m. Chief Sean Smith says when crews arrived, the fire was located in the roof of the structure and it quickly spread.
3: The structure is a commercial structure with steel clad on the outside, so it made progress of getting to the fire difficult. It did escalate fairly quickly. I can confirm that the way the construction of the roof is in that commercial building, it would have spread very quickly throughout the roof and then became a fully involved structure fire upon breaching the ceiling to the interior of the building.
2: Four of five Lambton Shores stations responded to the call with mutual aid assistance from South Huron's Exeter and Dashwood stations. He says while they believe the fire started in the roof, an exact cause is still being investigated. Sarnia Fire and Rescue responded to a small fire at an apartment building over the weekend. It happened Saturday afternoon at a residence on Exmo Street near Willowdale Crescent. Officials say the fire on the sixth floor balcony spread to a second balcony, resulting in minor damage. The cause has been deemed accidental. A third person has thrown their hat into the ring for the mayor's position in Sarnia. Scott Molson joins councillors Bill Dennis and Chrissy McRoberts in the race. The owner of Molson Tire on Plank Road officially filed his nomination papers at City Hall on Friday. Sarnia Mayor Mike Bradley has yet to declare if he'll seek another term. Voters head to the polls October 26th. And as the one-year anniversary of breaking ground on construction of a new student residence at Lambton College approaches, the developer says a lot of progress has been made. Tilbury Properties Corporation partner Michael Kay says after 10 months, the structure has mostly taken shape.
4: Foundations are complete. And if you've been by the site, you can see the structure is near topping off. So what that means is we're almost at the fifth floor, which is the highest level on the building.
2: He says completing the topping off, likely in the first weeks of June, will be a huge milestone. And then they'll focus on making sure the building's enclosed. Mainly sunny this afternoon, high of 24, humidex at 27, clear tonight, a low of 12. Right now it's 17 Celsius, 63 Fahrenheit. I'm Melanie Irwin.
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8: In sports, the Montreal Canadiens are home to Carolina tonight for Game 3 in their playoff series. Montreal opened the best-of-seven Eastern Conference Finals series with a win and a loss against the Hurricanes in North Carolina. Puck drop is tonight at 8 p.m. In other NHL news, the Toronto Maple Leafs have announced Max Domi is dealing with complications from off-season surgery and is out indefinitely. In a statement, the hockey club says the 31-year-old forward will be reevaluated at the start of training camp. At the World Hockey Championship, the U.S. faces Hungary. Czechia was up against Norway. Canada takes on Czechia tomorrow in the final game of the preliminary round ahead of quarterfinal action on Thursday. The Toronto Blue Jays are home to Miami tonight in MLB action. You can catch the game live on Big Country 103.9 at 7. And the Tigers have the day off. The New York Knicks can book their ticket to the NBA Finals with a win tonight in Cleveland. The Knicks lead the Eastern Conference Finals 3-0. I'm Jess Monday.
0: There are no obituary announcements today. Obituary announcements can be heard 7 days a week at this time on CHOK or visit CHOK.com.
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Sarnia Lampton's Big Country 103.9, Red Clay Strays and Demons in Your Choir. Hey, it's Eve, and country music news. Sarah Evans will be kicking off CMA Fest at the Nissan Stadium main stage Saturday, June 6th in Nashville. Plus, Sarah's We Got the Beat tour starts later this month through to November in Kentucky. Mr. Longevity Kenny Chesney has reached a career milestone by capturing his 100th entry on the Hot Country Songs chart. So that's big. And here on Canadian soil, the word out is more Newfoundlanders and Labradorians are sporting cowboy boots and hats. Reports out say that Canada's East Coast is becoming the Wild West as country music grows in popularity.

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1: Sarnia Lambton's Big Country Weather.
2: Mainly sunny this afternoon, high of 24, humidex at 27, clear tonight, a low of 12. Sunny on Tuesday, high of 29, humidex at 31, sunny Wednesday, high of 22, and sunny again Thursday, high of 19.
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8: 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Nice big bold letters in two clear lines. 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Should have advertised on the radio. Every word is heard. No misinterpretation. 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
0: Your workday country soundtrack is right here. 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

0: Good afternoon. I'm Melanie Irwin. Environmental crews are investigating concerns about the impact of runoff from the Grand Bend Rona fire site after Friday's blaze. Lambton Shores Fire and Emergency Services Chief Sean Smith says they responded to the structure fire at the hardware store shortly after 2 p.m. He says they didn't bring the fire under control until about 11:30 that night and remained on scene until 6 the next morning.
1: The Ministry of Environment was notified. We brought in GFL emergency response. They bring on site all things that are required to mitigate the potential emergency impacts.
0: Four of five Lambton Shores fire stations responded to the call with mutual aid assistance from South Huron's Exeter and Dashwood stations. Chief Smith estimates damage to be around $10 million. The cause of a small fire at an apartment building in Sarnia over the weekend has been deemed accidental. It happened Saturday afternoon at a residence on Exmill Street near Willowdale Crescent. Officials say the fire on the sixth floor balcony spread to a second balcony, resulting in minor damage. And it's now a three-way race for mayor in Sarnia. Scott Molson filed his papers on Friday, joining councillors Bill Dennis and Chrissy McRoberts on the ballot. Mainly sunny this afternoon, high of 24, humidex at 27, clear tonight, a low of 12. I'm Melanie Irwin.
2: In sports, the Montreal Canadiens are home to Carolina tonight for Game 3 in their playoff series. Montreal opened the best-of-seven Eastern Conference Final Series with a win and a loss against the Hurricanes in North Carolina. Puck drop is tonight at 8 p.m. In other NHL news, the Toronto Maple Leafs have announced Max Domi is dealing with complications from off-season surgery and is out indefinitely. In a statement, the hockey club says the 31-year-old forward will be reevaluated at the start of training camp.

0: If the U.S. faces Hungary, Czechia was up against Norway. Canada takes on Czechia tomorrow in the final game of the preliminary round ahead of quarterfinal action on Thursday. The Toronto Blue Jays are home to Miami tonight in MLB action. You can catch the game live on Big Country 103.9 at 7. And the Tigers have the day off. The New York Knicks can book their ticket to the NBA Finals with a win tonight in Cleveland. The Knicks lead the Eastern Conference Finals 3-0. I'm Jess Monte.
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Gord Bamford and Dive Bar, Sarnia Lambton's Big Country 103.9. So Google compiled a whole bunch of stuff from the first 5 months of the year to figure out what are the most misspelled words. So they include favorite, through, and niece. Yeah, niece is the one that always gets me. Is I before EE before I? Anyways, unscrambler.com looked at all of this research from Google, and the analysis also found that the most searched word, any guesses what that would be? Was bougie. Yeah, bougie. Followed by favorite, business, because, and separate. So these are some of the words that trip us up, that we're searching to make sure that we're spelling it correctly in an email, in a text, in Messenger, wherever. But yeah, what's the word that always trips you up? Here's Megan Maroney.

0: Hi, it's Cordell with your feel-good stories of the day. Well, the first Star Wars movie in nearly 7 years, The Mandalorian and Grogu, opened with $82 million over the weekend. Good for number one, the movie Obsession continues to grow in popularity thanks to strong word of mouth. It finished second. Katy Perry gave some public love to Air Canada after watching them handle a medical emergency on a flight from Montreal to L.A. She praised the flight attendants for their quick action, professionalism, and care, saying they helped keep the passengers safe until the situation was under control. 24 hours after the Late Show finale, Stephen Colbert was back on TV hosting a show on a tiny Michigan public access station in Monroe. He brought in Jack White as his musical director and had appearances from Jeff Daniels, Steve Buscemi, and Eminem. Kyle Busch's family was at Charlotte Motor Speedway for an emotional Coca-Cola 600 tribute just 3 days after his death at the age of 41. His wife, Samantha, their kids, Brexton and Lennox, his parents and brother all stood as NASCAR honored him in front of thousands of fans. Jake Worthington is stepping away from music for a while, citing his family and concerns that his hard-living country star lifestyle was starting to get the best of him. Many country stars, from Carly Pierce to Dierks Bentley, Tracy Byrd to Joe Nichols, replied to his post online showing support. That's the scoop. I'm Cordell.
1: Sarnia Lambton's Big Country Weather.
2: Mainly sunny this afternoon, high of 24, humidex at 27, clear tonight, a low of 12. Sunny on Tuesday, high of 29, humidex at 31, sunny Wednesday, high of 22, and sunny again Thursday, high of 19.
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1: Good afternoon, I'm Melanie Irwin. A big pile of rubble sits where the Grand Bend Rona store once stood. The hardware store was destroyed by fire on Friday. Lambton Shores Fire and Emergency Services Chief Sean Smith says while the building was torn down to ensure hot spots were extinguished, he's confident a cause will be determined based on preliminary statements they received.
2: It met the threshold for notifying the OFM, but I'm guessing the estimate would probably be around $10 million in damage.
1: Environmental crews are investigating concerns about the impact of runoff from firefighting and suppression operations. You can read the full story on our website. Damage from a fire at an apartment building in Sarnia Saturday afternoon is described as minor. Sarnia Fire and Rescue responded to a residence on Exmouth Street near Willowdale Crescent. The fire on a sixth-floor balcony spread to a second balcony. The cause was deemed accidental. And a 34-year-old from Wallaceburg has been charged with failing to stop at an accident resulting in death following a crash at Walpole Island First Nation on January 20th. Lambton OPP, members of Walpole Island First Nation Police and EMS responded to the collision around 10 p.m. involving a pedestrian on Tecumseh Road. A 29-year-old Walpole Island resident was taken to hospital where they were pronounced dead. Mainly sunny this afternoon, high of 24, humidex at 27, clear tonight, a low of 12. I'm Melanie Irwin.
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3: In sports, the Montreal Canadiens are home to Carolina tonight for Game 3 in their playoff series. Montreal opened the best-of-seven Eastern Conference Finals series with a win and a loss against the Hurricanes in North Carolina. Puck drop is tonight at 8 p.m. In other NHL news, the Toronto Maple Leafs have announced Max Domi is dealing with complications from off-season surgery and is out indefinitely. In a statement, the hockey club says the 31-year-old forward will be reevaluated at the start of training camp. At the World Hockey Championship, the U.S. faces Hungary. Czechia was up against Norway. Canada takes on Czechia tomorrow in the final game of the preliminary round ahead of quarterfinal action on Thursday. The Toronto Blue Jays are home to Miami tonight in MLB action. You can catch the game live on Big Country 103.9 at 7. And the Tigers have the day off. The New York Knicks can book their ticket to the NBA Finals with a win tonight in Cleveland. The Knicks lead the Eastern Conference Finals 3-0. I'm Jess Monday.
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Sarnia Lambton's Big Country, 103.9. What food from your childhood triggers vivid memories? We'll talk about that coming up. Here's Hurtin' Songs from Brett Kissel and Dierks Bentley.

0: Sarnia Lampton's Big Country 103.9 with Jade Eagleson. And good, bad, or in between, food is a trigger of memories from childhood, from teendom. It just is. So this new study says that high fat, high sugar diets from childhood can actually lead to lasting changes in our brain's appetite control. Yes. So these alterations can even continue after switching to a healthier diet. So I actually like totally believe this, but it's not just for foods that weren't so good for you, but it's also foods that were good for you. Because for my kids can no longer look at store-bought hummus ever again. I used to send it in their lunches pretty much 2-3 times a week with veggies because it was healthy. And now, because they've had so much of it, they will not even look at it.
1: She comes from Silver Spoon, Golden Rule, private school, never miss Sunday church.

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12: Mainly sunny this afternoon, high of 24, humidex at 27, clear tonight, a low of 12. Sunny on Tuesday, high of 29, humidex at 31, sunny Wednesday, high of 22, and sunny again Thursday, high of 19.
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1: Good afternoon, I'm Melanie Irwin. A big pile of rubble sits where the Grand Bend Rona store once stood. The hardware store was destroyed by fire on Friday. Lambton Shores Fire and Emergency Services Chief Sean Smith says while the building was torn down to ensure hot spots were extinguished, he's confident a cause will be determined based on preliminary statements they received.
2: It met the threshold for notifying the OFM, but I'm guessing the estimate would probably be around $10 million in damage.
1: Environmental crews are investigating concerns about the impact of runoff from firefighting and suppression operations. You can read the full story on our website. Damage from a fire at an apartment building in Sarnia Saturday afternoon is described as minor. Sarnia Fire and Rescue responded to a residence on Exmouth Street near Willowdale Crescent. The fire on a sixth-floor balcony spread to a second balcony. The cause was deemed accidental. And a 34-year-old from Wallaceburg has been charged with failing to stop at an accident resulting in death following a crash at Walpole Island First Nation on January 20th. Lambton OPP, members of Walpole Island First Nation Police and EMS responded to the collision around 10 p.m. involving a pedestrian on Tecumseh Road. A 29-year-old Walpole Island resident was taken to hospital where they were pronounced dead. Mainly sunny this afternoon, high of 24, humidex at 27, clear tonight, a low of 12. I'm Melanie Irwin.
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4: In sports, the Montreal Canadiens are home to Carolina tonight for Game 3 in their playoff series. Montreal opened the best-of-seven Eastern Conference Finals series with a win and a loss against the Hurricanes in North Carolina. Puck drop is tonight at 8 p.m. In other NHL news, the Toronto Maple Leafs have announced Max Domi is dealing with complications from off-season surgery and is out indefinitely. In a statement, the hockey club says the 31-year-old forward will be reevaluated at the start of training camp. At the World Hockey Championship, the U.S. faces Hungary. Czechia was up against Norway. Canada takes on Czechia tomorrow in the final game of the preliminary round ahead of quarterfinal action on Thursday. The Toronto Blue Jays are home to Miami tonight in MLB action. You can catch the game live on Big Country 103.9 at 7. And the Tigers have the day off. The New York Knicks can book their ticket to the NBA Finals with a win tonight in Cleveland. The Knicks lead the Eastern Conference Finals 3-0. I'm Jess Monte.
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What do you think of this headline? Parents need to prepare kids for their careers at age 5 and a half. Ridiculous, right?

0: iValley, whatever it takes. Sonia Lampton's Big Country, 103.9. Hey, it's Eve, and can you believe that parents today think that, some parents today think that children should ideally be starting their future career path at the age of 5 and a half? This Parenting 101 study of parents of school-aged children found that more than half have a specific career in mind for their child already. You're planning out their lives, aren't you? 5 and a half. Well, at age 5 and a half, I wanted to be a clown at the CNE in Toronto. Well, maybe there is something there. I am still a clown and was always the class clown. But 5 and a half? You are barely out of pull-ups and using a spoon properly. That's kind of ridiculous.
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2: Mainly sunny this afternoon, high of 24, humidex at 27, clear tonight, a low of 12. Sunny on Tuesday, high of 29, humidex at 31, sunny Wednesday, high of 22, and sunny again Thursday, high of 19.
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8: 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Looks good. Nice big bold letters in two clear lines. Adam, Isaac, and Soderberg. 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Unfortunately, benches have a way of enticing people to sit down. So when Mr. and Mrs. Callahan park themselves on two-thirds of that bench a good half hour before their number 7 bus arrives, passersby can plainly see that Adam is lit. Should have advertised on the radio. Every word is heard. No misinterpretation. 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

0: Hi, it's Cordell with your feel-good stories of the day. Well, the first Star Wars movie in nearly 7 years, The Mandalorian and Grogu, opened with $82 million over the weekend. Good for number one, the movie Obsession continues to grow in popularity thanks to strong word of mouth. It finished second. Katy Perry gave some public love to Air Canada after watching them handle a medical emergency on a flight from Montreal to L.A. She praised the flight attendants for their quick action, professionalism, and care, saying they helped keep the passengers safe until the situation was under control. 24 hours after the Late Show finale, Stephen Colbert was back on TV hosting a show on a tiny Michigan public access station in Monroe. He brought in Jack White as his musical director and had appearances from Jeff Daniels, Steve Buscemi, and Eminem. Kyle Busch's family was at Charlotte Motor Speedway for an emotional Coca-Cola 600 tribute just 3 days after his death at the age of 41. His wife, Samantha, their kids, Brexton and Lennox, his parents and brother all stood as NASCAR honored him in front of thousands of fans. Jake Worthington is stepping away from music for a while, citing his family and concerns that his hard-living country star lifestyle was starting to get the best of him. Many country stars, from Carly Pierce to Dierks Bentley, Tracy Byrd to Joe Nichols, replied to his post online showing support. That's the scoop. I'm Cordell.
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0: With an update from SarniaNewsToday.ca, I'm Melanie Irwin. Clear tonight, a low of 11. Right now it's 24 Celsius, 75 Fahrenheit. Damage is estimated at $10 million after a fire completely destroyed the Grand Bend Rona store on Friday. Lambton Shores Fire and Emergency Services responded to a structure fire at the hardware store on Highway 21 shortly after 2 p.m. Chief Sean Smith says when crews arrived, the fire was located in the roof of the structure and it quickly spread.
1: The structure is a commercial structure with steel clad on the outside, so it made progress of getting to the fire difficult. It did escalate fairly quickly. I can confirm that the way the construction of the roof is in that commercial building, it would have spread very quickly throughout the roof and then became a fully involved structure fire upon breaching the ceiling to the interior of the building.
0: Smith says four of five Lambton Shores stations, Arcona, Thedford, Northville, and Grand Bend, responded to the call with mutual aid assistance from South Huron's Exeter and Dashwood stations. He says while they believe the fire started in the roof, the exact cause is still being investigated. Sarnia Fire and Rescue responded to a small fire at an apartment building over the weekend. It happened Saturday afternoon at a residence on Exmill Street near Willowdale Crescent. Officials say the fire on the sixth floor balcony spread to a second balcony, resulting in minor damage. The cause has been deemed accidental. Charges have been laid in a fatal crash at Walpole Island First Nation over 4 months ago. Lambton OPP, members of Walpole Island First Nation Police and EMS responded to a collision involving a pedestrian on Tecumseh Road around 10 p.m. January 20th. A 29-year-old Walpole Island resident was taken to hospital and later pronounced deceased. A 34-year-old from Wallaceburg has since been charged with failing to stop at an accident resulting in death. A topping off ceremony is expected next month as construction of a new student residence at Lambton College continues. Tilbury Properties partner Michael Kay says the project is still on time and on budget.
2: It was a tough winter to be doing construction, but we are on time. It is not prefabricated construction. We're actually utilizing masonry structural walls along with hollow core floors. So although we have been moving very quickly, that's just manpower on site.
0: The new residence is set to open in September 2027. And a third person has thrown their hat into the ring for the mayor's position in Sarnia. Scott Molson joins councillors Bill Dennis and Chrissy McRoberts in the race. The owner of Molson Tire on Plank Road officially filed his nomination papers at City Hall on Friday. Clear tonight, a low of 11, sunny on Tuesday, wind becoming south 20 kilometers an hour late in the afternoon, high of 28, Humidex at 30, and sunny again Wednesday, high of 22. I'm Melanie Irwin.
3: The Montreal Canadiens are home to Carolina tonight for Game 3 in their playoff series. Montreal opened the best of seven Eastern Conference Final Series with a win and a loss against the Hurricanes in North Carolina. Puck drop is tonight at 8 p.m. In other NHL news, the Toronto Maple Leafs have announced Max Domi is dealing with complications from off-season surgery and is out indefinitely. In a statement, the hockey club says the 31-year-old forward will be re-evaluated at the start of training camp. At the World Hockey Championship, the U.S. won 7-3 over Hungary. Czechia lost 4-1 against Norway. Canada takes on Czechia tomorrow in the final game of the preliminary round ahead of quarterfinal action on Thursday. The Toronto Blue Jays are home to Miami tonight in MLB action. You can catch the game live on Big Country 103.9 at 7, and the Tigers have the day off. The New York Knicks can book their ticket to the NBA Finals with a win tonight in Cleveland. The Knicks lead the Eastern Conference Finals 3-0. I'm Jess Monday.
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2: The weather.
3: Clear skies tonight with a low of 11. Tuesday is expected to be sunny with a high of 28 and a humidex of 30. The UV index is expected to be quite high. Tuesday night, a few clouds with a low of 13. Wednesday, sunny with a high of 22, falling to a clear low of 9 overnight. Thursday, sunny with a high of 19.
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0: With an update from SarniaNewsToday.ca, I'm Melanie Irwin. Clear tonight, a low of 11. Environmental crews are investigating concerns about the impact of runoff from the Grand Bend Rona fire site after Friday's blaze. Lambton Shores Fire and Emergency Services responded to a structure fire at the hardware store on Highway 21 just after 2 p.m. Chief Sean Smith says they didn't bring the fire under control until 11:30 that night and remained on scene until 6 the next morning.
1: The Ministry of Environment was notified. We brought in GFL emergency response. They bring on site all things that are required to mitigate the potential emergency impacts.
0: Four of five Lambton Shores stations, Arcona, Thedford, Northville, and Grand Bend, responded to the call with mutual aid assistance from South Huron's Exeter and Dashwood stations. Chief Smith estimates damage to be around $10 million. The cause of a small fire at an apartment building in Sarnia over the weekend has been deemed accidental. It happened Saturday afternoon at a residence on Exmill Street near Willowdale Crescent. Officials say the fire on the sixth floor balcony spread to a second balcony, resulting in minor damage. A 34-year-old from Wallaceburg has been charged with failing to stop at an accident resulting in death following a crash on Walpole Island First Nation January 20th. Lambton OPP members of Walpole Island First Nation Police and EMS responded to a collision around 10 p.m. that day involving a pedestrian on Tecumseh Road. A 29-year-old Walpole Island resident was taken to hospital where they were pronounced dead. Construction of Lambton College's new student residence has almost topped off. Tilbury Properties partner Michael Kay expects crews to complete the fifth floor in the first weeks of June, then focus on making sure the building's enclosed.
2: Mechanical and electrical installation is ongoing throughout the building, along with window installation and metal stud installation, which will be what the drywall gets adhered to on the interior of the building. So there's multiple trades on site, both on the exterior and the interior of the building at this point.
0: Kay says the project is still on time and on budget. The building's set to open in September 2027. You can read our full story at sarnianewstoday.ca. It's now a three-way race for the mayor's position in Sarnia. Scott Molson filed his papers on Friday, joining councillors Bill Dennis and Chrissy McRoberts on the ballot. And Ontario Cabinet Minister Caroline Mulroney is resigning. She was elected in 2018 as part of Premier Doug Ford's first government and has served as the Minister of Transportation, Francophone Affairs, Attorney General, and is currently the President of the Treasury Board. Clear tonight, a low of 11, sunny on Tuesday, high of 28, Humidex at 30, sunny again Wednesday with a high of 22. I'm Melanie Irwin.
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4: The Montreal Canadiens are home to Carolina tonight for Game 3 in their playoff series. Montreal opened the best of seven Eastern Conference Final Series with a win and a loss against the Hurricanes in North Carolina. Puck drop is tonight at 8 p.m. In other NHL news, the Toronto Maple Leafs have announced Max Domi is dealing with complications from off-season surgery and is out indefinitely. In a statement, the hockey club says the 31-year-old forward will be reevaluated at the start of training camp. At the World Hockey Championship, the U.S. won 7-3 over Hungary. Czechia lost 4-1 against Norway. Canada takes on Czechia tomorrow in the final game of the preliminary round ahead of quarterfinal action on Thursday. The Toronto Blue Jays are home to Miami tonight in MLB action. You can catch the game live on Big Country 103.9 at 7, and the Tigers have the day off. The New York Knicks can book their ticket to the NBA Finals with a win tonight in Cleveland. The Knicks lead the Eastern Conference Finals 3-0. I'm Jess Monday.
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2: Clear skies tonight with a low of 11. Tuesday is expected to be sunny with a high of 28 and a humidex of 30. The UV index is expected to be quite high. Tuesday night, a few clouds with a low of 13. Wednesday, sunny with a high of 22, falling to a clear low of 9 overnight. Thursday, sunny with a high of 19.
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0: With an update from SarniaNewsToday.ca, I'm Melanie Irwin. Clear tonight, a low of 11. Environmental crews are investigating concerns about the impact of runoff from the Grand Bend Rona fire site after Friday's blaze. Lambton Shores Fire and Emergency Services responded to a structure fire at the hardware store on Highway 21 just after 2 p.m. Chief Sean Smith says they didn't bring the fire under control until 11:30 that night and remained on scene until 6 the next morning.
1: The Ministry of Environment was notified. We brought in GFL emergency response. They bring on site all things that are required to mitigate the potential emergency impacts.
0: Four of five Lambton Shores stations, Arcona, Thetford, Northville, and Grand Bend, responded to the call with mutual aid assistance from South Huron's Exeter and Dashwood stations. Chief Smith estimates damage to be around $10 million. The cause of a small fire at an apartment building in Sarnia over the weekend has been deemed accidental. It happened Saturday afternoon at a residence on Exmouth Street near Willowdale Crescent. Officials say the fire on the sixth floor balcony spread to a second balcony, resulting in minor damage. A 34-year-old from Wallaceburg has been charged with failing to stop at an accident resulting in death following a crash on Walpole Island First Nation January 20th. Lambton OPP members of Walpole Island First Nation Police and EMS responded to a collision around 10 p.m. that day involving a pedestrian on Tecumseh Road. A 29-year-old Walpole Island resident was taken to hospital where they were pronounced dead. Construction of Lambton College's new student residence has almost topped off. Tilbury Properties partner Michael Kay expects crews to complete the fifth floor in the first weeks of June, then focus on making sure the building's enclosed.
2: Mechanical and electrical installation is ongoing throughout the building, along with window installation and metal stud installation, which will be what the drywall gets adhered to on the interior of the building. So there's multiple trades on site, both on the exterior and the interior of the building at this point.
0: Kay says the project is still on time and on budget. The building's set to open in September 2027. You can read our full story at sarnianewstoday.ca. It's now a three-way race for the mayor's position in Sarnia. Scott Molson filed his papers on Friday, joining councillors Bill Dennis and Chrissy McRoberts on the ballot. And Ontario Cabinet Minister Caroline Mulroney is resigning. She was elected in 2018 as part of Premier Doug Ford's first government and has served as the Minister of Transportation, Francophone Affairs, Attorney General, and is currently the President of the Treasury Board. Clear tonight, a low of 11. Sunny on Tuesday, high of 28. Humidex at 30. Sunny again Wednesday with a high of 22. I'm Melanie Irwin.
3: The Montreal Canadiens are home to Carolina tonight for Game 3 in their playoff series. Montreal opened the best-of-seven Eastern Conference Final Series with a win and a loss against the Hurricanes in North Carolina. Puck drop is tonight at 8 p.m. In other NHL news, the Toronto Maple Leafs have announced Max Domi is dealing with complications from off-season surgery and is out indefinitely. In a statement, the hockey club says the 31-year-old forward will be reevaluated at the start of training camp. At the World Hockey Championship, the U.S. won 7-3 over Hungary. Czechia lost 4-1 against Norway. Canada takes on Czechia tomorrow in the final game of the preliminary round ahead of quarterfinal action on Thursday. The Toronto Blue Jays are home to Miami tonight in MLB action. You can catch the game live on Big Country 103.9 at 7, and the Tigers have the day off. The New York Knicks can book their ticket to the NBA Finals with a win tonight in Cleveland. The Knicks lead the Eastern Conference Finals 3-0. I'm Jess Monday.
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Hi, it's Cordell with your feel-good stories of the day. Well, the first Star Wars movie in nearly 7 years, The Mandalorian and Grogu, opened with $82 million over the weekend. Good for number one, the movie Obsession continues to grow in popularity thanks to strong word of mouth. It finished second. Katy Perry gave some public love to Air Canada after watching them handle a medical emergency on a flight from Montreal to L.A. She praised the flight attendants for their quick action.

0: professionalism, and care, saying they helped keep the passengers safe until the situation was under control. 24 hours after the Late Show finale, Stephen Colbert was back on TV hosting a show on a tiny Michigan public access station in Monroe. He brought in Jack White as his musical director and had appearances from Jeff Daniels, Steve Buscemi, and Eminem. Kyle Busch's family was at Charlotte Motor Speedway for an emotional Coca-Cola 600 tribute just 3 days after his death at the age of 41. His wife, Samantha, their kids, Brexton and Lennox, his parents and brother all stood as NASCAR honored him in front of thousands of fans. Jake Worthington is stepping away from music for a while, citing his family and concerns that his hard-living country star lifestyle was starting to get the best of him. Many country stars, from Carly Pierce to Dierks Bentley, Tracy Byrd to Joe Nichols, replied to his post online showing support. That's The Scoop. I'm Cordell.
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1: Clear skies tonight with a low of 11. Tuesday is expected to be sunny with a high of 28 and a humidex of 30. The UV index is expected to be quite high. Tuesday night, a few clouds with a low of 13. Wednesday, sunny with a high of 22, falling to a clear low of 9 overnight. Thursday, sunny with a high of 19.
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